0: Day, early morning, Thursday afternoon, wherever ye may be on this interplanetary plane and existence. K-Spark, as always, the man, the myth, the man with the delay pedal, setting us up so beautifully for another show here on the beach. I'm Babs. Usually I'm here with Derek, my other half. But he is not with us tonight. He is, as we like to say, uptown. And he's hanging out with Mom tonight. It's a mom night. So hi to the uptown crew. But, you know, Meat Moop and I are here. Right now he's Feed Moop. He seems to be crunching away. But I'm sure he's going to join us. Tonight's show, well, Derek actually came up with the idea or the motivation behind this one. And all he said was the long rant. And I immediately became a very invested stakeholder in that. So, you know, tonight's going to be all about what I like to call filibusters, emotional filibusters. But, you know, it's not all rah, rah, rah, rah, rah. I mean, there will be rah, rah, rah, rah, but I don't think it's going to be all that. So, you know what? Why don't we just kick off the show? Let's get into it. I'm going to kick the show off with, I think, a pretty damn good rant. One thing that you may find is that there is a common thread, at least I noticed through my sets during the show. So, you know, kick back, enjoy. Get your fist pumped and ready. You want to shout at some clouds? Now's the time to do it. And you are listening to Transmissions from Echo Beach here in Sheena's Jungle Room on WFMU. Thank you for joining us tonight.
1: Like a nightclub in the morning, you're the bitter end. Like a recently disinfected shithouse, you're clean round the bend. You give me the horrors, too bad to be true. All of my tomorrows are lousy because of you. You put the shat in shatter, put the pain in Spain. Your germs are splattered about, your face is just a stain. You're certainly no raver, commonly known as a drag. Do us all a favour, here, wear this polythene bag. You're like a dose of scabies, I've got you under my skin. You make life a fairy tale, grim. People mention murder the moment you arrive. I'd consider killing you if I thought you were alive. You've got this slippery quality. It makes me think of phlegm and a dual personality. I hate both of them. Your bad breath vamps disease, destruction and decay. Please, please, please, please take yourself away. Like a death at a birthday party, you ruin all the fun. Like a sucked and spat out smarty, you're no use to anyone. Like the shadow of the guillotine on a dead consumptive's face. Speaking as an outsider, what do you think of the human race? You went to a progressive psychiatrist. He recommended suicide before scratching your bad name off his list and pointing the way outside. You hear laughter breaking through, it makes you wanna fart. You're heading for a breakdown, better pull yourself apart. Your dirty name gets passed about when something goes amiss. Your attitudes, platitudes just make me wanna piss. What kind of creature bore you? Was it some kind of bat? They can't find a good word for you, but I can, twat.

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0: 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And Mondo Topless. 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
2: Chill. 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Overactive bladder is bladder leaks and accidents and abdominal pain.
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2: Where?
1: As proprietor of the Pantheon Palace of Varieties, it is my proud privilege to announce that tonight we are having our trial turn performance to discover unknown talent.
0: Here.
1: Now, I'm relying on you to give them fair play, as they will be judged by your applause, or otherwise.
2: That's a good one, Governor.
1: Now, the first item on the program is Mr. Lionel Maul Travers, character vocalist.
3: Haircut!
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1: 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And if there's anything else you want to know about your robot, don't hesitate to give us a ring. Good day.
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y'all are headed.

Thank you.

Jose, can you see? No, I'm not singing the Star Spangled Banner. I'm talking to my Mexican buddy, Jose, can you see? Yeah, we kicking off the one and only 250th birthday of the U.S. of A. Right here, we doing it Sheena style. And by Sheena style, we do it weird musical instruments and crazy rock and roll and novelty records. Like, how do you like that groovy doo-wop cover of the Star-Spangled Banner by Señor Ruben Guevara? This is live from Sheena's Jungle Room. I am your patriotic psychotic, Mr. Fab, and for the next 2 hours, we're gonna get nutty, we're gonna have lots of fun because, hey, it's like the, what do you call the bicentennial plus 50 years? Is it like a name for that? The bicentennial and a half or something? Well, we're going to celebrate it with unusual versions of American folk songs, traditional songs, patriotic songs, only like these guys are doing it hand fart style. You know, like you squeeze your hands together and it makes like fart sounds, only they would prefer you call it manualism. Thank you very much.

Oh, give me a home with a buffalo roam, with a deer and the antelope play. Oh, where southern moon set and the sky is a G-word and the skies are dark cloudy all day. Home, home on the range, where the deer and the antelope play. 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

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Oh, Bill Bailey? Oh, we'll get to that tomorrow night. Yeah. 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